Someone listening? 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
1: Yes, because I can see the light of a clear blue morning. Can you? It's been a long, dark night.

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